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And I don't even got the energy to smile for a selfie. And I know that I should go home, but I'm still standing here, so I guess one more for the road. I wanna

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1: And feeling like P. Diddy.
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1: 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I'm gonna hit this city.
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1: Dass ihr dabei seid.

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1: 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Mix die meisten Hits. Hits. This one's gonna get techy, watch out. This one's gonna get techy, watch out. This one's gonna get techy, watch out. This one's gonna get techy, watch out. This one's gonna get techy, watch out. This one's gonna get techy, watch out. This one's gonna get techy, watch out. This one's gonna get techy. This one's gonna get techy. Big up to the ones who go heavy, moving right and left, never steady. Need some energy, we've got plenty. Watch out, this one's gonna get techy. Big up to the ones who go heavy, moving right and left, never steady. Need some energy, we've got plenty. This one's gonna get techy. Big up.

show up because it is trendy. Some wouldn't bother coming if it was empty. But there are those who are always ready, whom a thumping beat puts in a frenzy.